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At RJ Kanek on Instagram par aao. Koi bhi gaana from the 90s, 2000s, from that indie pop era, which you think it still hits home, baby. Mujhe agar batao, Ashkai, my sound producer, aur main aapke saare recommendations ko bahut seriously consider karte hain. We might feature your song next week. Now back to the countdown. Agle wale gaane ki bari, Karan Aujla 21 ka gaana. Gaane ka naam hai Boyfriend. 22 हफ्तों से इस काउंटडाउन पर बरकरार. बॉयफ्रेंड इज प्लेइंग राइट नेक्स्ट फॉर यू ऑन गाना नंबर 3. यू आर लिसनिंग टू गाना इंडी टॉप 10. बंदी का नाम है कनिका. एंजॉय. नंबर

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1: Ladies and gentlemen, fasten your seatbelts and wait for the no smoking sign. We are gonna go, we are gonna go, we are gonna go. On a ride.
0: Club Mirchi.

Club Mirchi with DJ Richard and Mirchi or Yontika. It's party time and this is the sound of the future. So let's kickstart this beautiful episode with the song Rain Over Me. Let's go!

Hrithik's dance was so smooth in this one that even the winter fog couldn't blur it out. Club Mirchi it is with DJ Richard and Mirchi or Yomtika. Hrithik Roshan, hai na, ishq jaisa kuch.

0: 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We'll be right back after these messages. It's hot.
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Welcome back to Club Mirchi with DJ Richard and Mirchi Oyontika. I have a question for you. How deep is your love for hot chocolate? 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

Welcome back once again, Club Mirchi. It is with DJ Richard and Mirchi Oyontika. This song, Chappa Chappa, it was shot in freezing cold, but look at it. It looks warm, right? With the bonfire and the music and the friendship and the camaraderie. So, chalo, sunte hai.

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0: 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We'll be right back after these messages. It's hot.
1: 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It's hot.
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0: 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We'll be right back after these messages. It's hot.
1: Ladies and gentlemen, we are gonna go.

Welcome back, people. Club Mirchi with DJ Richard and Mirchi Oyontika. This is the sound of the future, and I have tailored a perfect love story for you. So here we go, Taylor Swift with the love story.

0: 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We'll be right back after these messages. 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

Hey people, Club Mirchi ja rahi hai, DJ Richard Mirchi aur Yontika aapke saath. This is the sound of the future. Now the existential question, kya mujhe pyar hai? Or am I just cold and dramatic? 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

on Club Mirchi. DJ Richard Mirchi Oyontika aapke saath. And I feel, agar aap ye maan sako ke aap bhi galat ho sakte ho, there is an opportunity of growth always. So the song goes out to all the people who doubt themselves and are overthinkers. Gaane ka naam hai, Haan Main Galat.

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1: Club Mirchi jaari hai with DJ Richard and Mirchi Oyo Antega. 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

0: 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We'll be right back after these messages. It's hot.
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can't believe the show has ended. Club Mirchi with DJ Richard and Mirchi or Yontika. That's your parade of music for this episode. Stay sassy, stay hungry, preferably for more songs. Love you people. I will sign off with my track. It's called Love Parade. 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

What a song. You cannot not groove to this one. Kunal Ganjawala ki awaaz mein, that was Channave on a cassette classic this week. At RJ Kanek on Instagram par aao. Koi bhi gaana from the 90s, 2000s, from that indie pop era, which you think it still hits home, baby. Mujhe agar batao, Ashkai, my sound producer, aur main aapke saare recommendations ko bahut seriously consider karte hain. We might feature your song next week. Now back to the countdown. Agle wale gaane ki bari, Karan Aujla 21 ka gaana. 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